0: us. If they do, they will likely refer to us as CISO.
1: Lizzie, could you just tell everyone we are Max FM?
0: 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Because we gotta lay low for a while.

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1: You like the idea of a folding phone? Apple just unveiled their new foldable phone, the Apple Duo. Folds into about the size of a passport. It's got a screen on the outside and the inside. Starts at $2,760. Pre-orders begin October 17th. I like the idea of a folding phone because it reminds me of my childhood. Like if I had a folding phone, I'd always be asking myself, is this going to break? Kind of like how as a kid named Fatty, I'd always ask myself, am I going to get beat up today? It usually never happened until after school. Here's Tokyo Police Club.

0: Fatty's greatness as he shapeshifts into a giant lizard-like character. I don't know why. And then back to his human form as Fatty. Fatty Nights on Max.
1: Looking like more women are running in the October 26th municipal election. The Association of Municipalities of Ontario says the number of women candidates is up 1 point compared to 2022. But 32% of candidates are women, and representation is important. And I don't see enough people who look like me running for council. This country needs more middle-aged bald guys in office instead of all the middle-aged guys with decent hair like Prime Minister Carney or Premier Doug Ford. We need more bald weirdos like former Toronto Mayor Rob Ford, who I'm pretty sure had no scandals and never smoked crack. Here's Falling in Reverse.
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It is Fatty with you tonight. You want to learn how AI can help you in your job, but you don't want to pay for a course? Well, a free one is coming. We'll talk about that in two songs. 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
1: You want to learn more about how AI can help you in your day-to-day life? There's a free course coming up, son. Federal government says a free AI literacy course will be launched by the end of the year. It takes about 3 hours to complete, and bam, you know more about how AI can serve you. I've never used AI to help me write radio bits because I have something a computer could never have. Childhood trauma from being named Fatty in the 90s when bullying was encouraged. Here's Third Eye Blind.

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6: Cloudy overnight with a 30% chance of more showers, the low 16. Tomorrow, clearing in the morning, the high 22, feeling 25. And for Thursday, a sun cloud mix with a 40% chance of showers, the high 23 degrees.

89.1 Max FM. It is Fatty with you this evening. I don't know if you got something to celebrate sometime soon. Could be a little more expensive, though. Champagne producers in France say spring frost and summer heat waves have affected this year's grape harvest, and they have to dig into their reserves to meet the need for champagne. I prefer celebrating the way the pioneers did, by dying from scurvy at the age of 26. Here's Billy Talent.

0: 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In roughly 2 minutes, you'll be on the other side. It's greener over there. It's beautiful. So, like sunlight shining down on a beautiful day and you're sitting in a hammock.
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0: 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You're the only one. One listener. Maybe you're in the car with a friend. That's two. 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
4: Cloudy overnight with a 30% chance of more showers, the low 16. Tomorrow clearing in the morning, the high 22, feeling 25. And for Thursday, a sun cloud mix with a 40% chance of showers, the high 23 degrees.

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4: Cloudy overnight with a 30% chance of more showers, the low 16. Tomorrow, clearing in the morning, the high 22, feeling 25. And for Thursday, a sun cloud mix with a 40% chance of showers, the high 23 degrees.

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5: Cloudy overnight with a 30% chance of more showers, the low 16. Tomorrow clearing in the morning, the high 22, feeling 25. And for Thursday, a sun cloud mix with a 40% chance of showers, the high 23 degrees.

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0: 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I mean, you really just don't know, right? I could have already been kicked out of my apartment 2 months ago. 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
2: Max FM weather.
3: Cloudy overnight with a 30% chance of more showers, the low 16. Tomorrow clearing in the morning, the high 22, feeling 25. And for Thursday, a sun cloud mix with a 40% chance of showers, the high 23 degrees.

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1: Got a lot of sharks out there trying to take a bite of something. Was hot. A lot of chameleons out there trying to change up anytime something new comes along. Everybody wants a bite. Don't happen overnight.

OC rock star, you know what I'm saying? But you still trying to get out and work like everybody else, you know? You know, it's a fun job, but it's still a job, you know? Save your money, man. Save your money, too. 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

0: Money talks and bullshit falls out, I guess. I guess it just sort of falls out. Anyways, here's 2.5 minutes of money-making business propositions.
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4: Cloudy overnight with a 30% chance of more showers, the low 16. Tomorrow clearing in the morning, the high 22, feeling 25. And for Thursday, a sun cloud mix with a 40% chance of showers, the high 23 degrees.

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The right side of our brain is called Max FM. Aurelia, Barrie, Muskoka.

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Not to be confused with Port Severn. Pro tip, Severn Bridge is the one with the bridge. Wait a minute. Oh, they both have bridges. Sorry about that. Okay, let's try this again. Severn Bridge, the Severn town with the bridge, but no port. We are the Alternative North, 89.1 Max FM.

0: niggas. So when hip hop was originated,
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0: 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We're going to shake you upside down for roughly 2 minutes and see what kind of lunch money we're dealing with here. Back in about 2 minutes.
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3: Cloudy overnight with a 30% chance of more showers, the low 16. Tomorrow clearing in the morning, the high 22, feeling 25. And for Thursday, a sun cloud mix with a 40% chance of showers, the high 23 degrees.

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songs go when they die? We bury them in really tiny coffins. And we ward off the spirit of dead songs using various arcane sorcery techniques. Just kidding. We actually swatted them with a wiffle bat. 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
3: Cloudy overnight with a 30% chance of more showers, the low 16. Tomorrow clearing in the morning, the high 22, feeling 25. And for Thursday, a sun cloud mix with a 40% chance of showers, the high 23 degrees.

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3: Cloudy overnight with a 30% chance of more showers, the low 16. Tomorrow, clearing in the morning, the high 22, feeling 25. And for Thursday, a sun cloud mix with a 40% chance of showers, the high 23 degrees.

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5: Cloudy overnight with a 30% chance of more showers, the low 16. Tomorrow clearing in the morning, the high 22, feeling 25. And for Thursday, a sun cloud mix with a 40% chance of showers, the high 23 degrees.

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Aurelia. You think so? As he brought his frothy beer mug to his lips, raises a dubious and uncertain eyebrow. Skeptical. Abso-freaking-lutely. 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

The same people who take 33% of everything you own wanted us to let you know we are CISO. Yeah, just call us Max, because no one knows what the hell that is. Aurelia, Barry, Muskoka.

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1: Universal Studios in Japan has just announced their Halloween Horrors Night, and you have to be 18 plus. It's that damn scary. And it's only 12 bucks. The company is promising psychological terror. They're also promising unprecedented experience of despair, and visitors face terror of an unending nightmare. Now, this is not for me. I am not good at this sort of stuff. It freaks me out. Now, apparently, their Halloween Horror Nights runs from September the 11th through to November 8th. So they really are getting some value for money. I've never seen a haunted house that makes you sign legal paperwork. It costs you $12, but the therapy afterwards is sold separately.
0: It's Max Mornings with Oz.

0: Good morning, I'm Martin Vanderwood. You don't often hear a former prime minister heap praise on the current prime minister who's from another party, but that's exactly what happened yesterday when Stephen Harper gave the closing speech at Mark Carney's investment summit in Toronto.
1: I do congratulate our current federal government on the measures it has taken to fast-track major project approvals, especially for projects in the oil sands. These changes are welcome and they are very important.
0: Harper called the summit a great innovation, adding he wished he'd thought of it while he was PM. A 28-year-old Wasaga Beach resident has died in a crash on Highway 26 near Edenville. OPP say a passenger vehicle collided with a dump truck near Strongville Road yesterday morning. The driver of the dump truck suffered minor injuries. South Simcoe police are investigating after a 10-year-old riding a bike was hit by a car and then trapped underneath the vehicle, with the car continuing to travel for a short distance. It happened yesterday afternoon at the intersection of Webster Boulevard and Rankin Way in Innisfil. The child was taken by air ambulance to a trauma center with serious injuries and is currently in stable condition. The Mounties say they're aware of an ongoing FBI investigation into a report that hackers have gained access to tens of millions of government ID records, including Canadian driver's licenses. An investigative journalist discovered it and says Russian criminals appear to have ongoing access to tens of millions of government-issued identity records across North America. And now sports.
2: I'm RJ Broadhead. Here's the morning sports. The Detroit Tigers are the hottest team in baseball right now. They cruise to a 10-1 win over the Blue Jays for their sixth victory in a row. Jays have 10 games remaining, and they're now two games back in the wild card race after Cleveland walked off the White Sox. The Guardians are also within a half game of Chicago for the division lead. Pete Alonso homered against his former team in Baltimore's win over the Mets, then got a rare curtain call on the road. Texas beat Boston. The Rangers are in two races. They trail the Astros by one in the division, and they're a game and a half back of the last AL wild card. The Brewers clinched the NL Central title for the fourth straight season. The Braves defeated the Cubs. Also winning were the Yankees, Rays, and Dodgers. That trio has already secured playoff spots. With NHL training camps about to begin, there were a lot of contracts signed yesterday, and Connor Bedard was named the new captain of the Chicago Blackhawks.
0: The forecast for Orillia, Barrie, and Muskoka: becoming mainly sunny this morning, a high today near 21. Tonight, a few clouds with some patchy fog and a low near 10. Tomorrow, overcast, some scattered showers and a high of 23, and sunny and 20 degrees for Friday.
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1: I don't want to make you feel old or anything, but this was the number one song 23 years ago today. 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
9: Becoming mainly sunny this morning, a high today near 21. Tonight, a few clouds with some patchy fog and a low near 10. Tomorrow, overcast, some scattered showers and a high of 23 and sunny and 20 degrees for Friday.

0: time for another dumb criminal.
1: The police in Australia are looking for a man. Apparently, on August 30th, this man entered someone's property at 1:15 in the morning, stayed there for about 20 minutes. Security footage caught the man wandering the backyard before he discovered a large inflatable yellow duck. The man then started kissing the duck. He cuddled the duck for about 20 minutes, lit a cigarette, and then left. Police are saying anyone who may have any leads to help them would be great. Imagine having to explain to your friends and family that you've gone viral on the internet for breaking and entering into someone's backyard and making out with an inflatable duck.
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1: I got 5 pairs of tickets to go and see the Trans-Siberian Orchestra at Scotiabank Arena. Now, years ago, I thought this would have been a massive waste of time until I went last year. My wife dragged me along. And, God, it was actually really good. So what I thought I'd do this morning is get you to text in the worst Christmas gift you ever received. 705-326-8989. Just tell me, and you're automatically in the draw to win a pair of tickets to Trans-Siberian Orchestra. I'll draw a pair every day for the rest of the week. I will announce the winner when I wrap up the show at about 9:50 this morning. So if you'd like to be at Scotiabank Arena December 29th to see the Trans-Siberian Orchestra, just text in the worst gift you ever got.
0: 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Or should I say pile drives out of his mouth?
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1: Good morning, I'm Martin Vanderwood. Former Conservative Prime Minister Stephen Harper was singing the praises of Mark Carney yesterday during his closing speech at Carney's Investors Summit in Toronto.
2: I congratulate the federal government for holding this conference. I believe the first of its kind in Canada. It is such a great innovation that I wish I had thought of it.
1: Harper also praised the Liberal government for fast-tracking major project approvals, especially when it comes to Western oil resources. A 28-year-old Wasaga Beach resident has died in a crash on Highway 26 near Edenville. OPP say a passenger vehicle collided with a dump truck near Strongville Road yesterday morning. The driver of the dump truck suffered minor injuries. South Simcoe police are investigating after a 10-year-old riding a bike was hit by a car and then trapped underneath the vehicle, with the car continuing to travel for a short distance. It happened yesterday afternoon at the intersection of Webster Boulevard and Rankin Way in Innisfil. The child was taken by air ambulance to a trauma center with serious injuries and is currently in stable condition. The U.S. Federal Reserve is expected to raise its key interest rate today. The Fed's new chair, Kevin Warsh, was handpicked by Donald Trump to lower rates. But with Trump's war in Iran driving inflation, market watchers say he has little choice but to increase rates. And now sports.
3: I'm RJ Broadhead. Here's the morning sports. The Detroit Tigers are the hottest team in baseball right now. They cruise to a 10-1 win over the Blue Jays for their sixth victory in a row. Jays have 10 games remaining, and they're now two games back in the wild card race after Cleveland walked off the White Sox. The Guardians are also within a half game of Chicago for the division lead. Pete Alonso homered against his former team in Baltimore's win over the Mets, then got a rare curtain call on the road. Texas beat Boston. The Rangers are in two races. They trail the Astros by one in the division, and they're a game and a half back of the last AL wild card. The Brewers clinched the NL Central title for the fourth straight season. The Braves defeated the Cubs. Also winning were the Yankees, Rays, and Dodgers. That trio has already secured playoff spots. With NHL training camps about to begin, there were a lot of contracts signed yesterday, and Connor Bedard was named the new captain of the Chicago Blackhawks.
1: The forecast for Orillia, Barrie, and Muskoka: becoming mainly sunny this morning, a high today near 21. Tonight, a few clouds with some patchy fog and a low near 10. Tomorrow, overcast, some scattered showers and a high of 23, and sunny and 20 degrees for Friday.
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1: Every now and then you get a text message at the studio where you're just like, why? Why do you want to know that? Somebody texts in asking what happened to Nobby. What happened to the great, fearless leader of Max FM, Nobby the Great and Powerful? Well, he got even more powerful. Actually, let's call him.
2: Hello.
1: There he is. The guy too busy for the rest of us.
2: Never too busy for you.
1: Why do you sound so quiet? What is going on? Why are you suspicious right now, Nobby?
2: I'm always a little suspicious when you call me on the air.
1: Yeah. It's good to hear that you're listening. Reason for the call this morning is we've had some text messages about you.
2: Text messages about me?
1: About you driving the station vehicle. No, I don't actually know. Someone texts in wanting to know where you were. What's happening with Nobby? And, you know, with Dave leaving and things changing, I didn't want the listeners to think you'd abandoned us as well.
2: I would never abandon the listeners.
1: What you actually did is abandon the team here at Max, because for the longest time, Nobby was responsible for Max FM. He made all the decisions and all that sort of stuff. And then we did such a bloody good job that they promoted him. So now he oversees the entire company. So that's why he's got no time for us anymore.
2: Isn't that how it works, right? You ride on the shoulders of everybody else.
1: Yeah, you use the word ride. I use the word use.
2: Yeah. There's a usage, a using going on there. Yeah, I don't deny it.
1: It's not that Nobby's abandoned us. He's just got more power. So now we need to respect him more because he actually can fire us. There's no safety net like there used to be. We used to have Kevin who really liked us. So if we got in trouble, he got us out. But now Nobby is the new Kevin. So we've got to show a little bit more respect.
2: That is fair. I had to ask permission before, and now I don't. So my power is unlimited.
1: Yeah, you're like Spider-Man. With great power comes great responsibility, Nobby. Like pay rises
2: and spandex.
1: I don't want to see you in spandex. I just wanted to call you because there's actual listeners for some reason out there care about where you are and what's going on. So I thought we'd better highlight it.
2: I'm somewhat flattered by that. Somebody actually texted and wanted to know where I was.
1: Legit. What happened to Nobby? They wrote. Where's Nobby or something?
2: Whoever that is, I hope that they are listening right now, and please know that I love you.
1: And I'm sure they are. So good morning to Nobby's mum.
2: She listens every time.
0: The good news is Oz is only on till 10, so we'll be done this thing in no time. The bad news is it's not 10 yet. It's Oz on Max.

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1: The album that I've brought in this morning for Spins and Needles is an album that brings back a bunch of memories for me. Driving around listening to this album in a Falcon, a Ford Falcon 500. Jared Miller was the guy that introduced me to this album. The band is called Rage Against the Machine. The album is called Rage Against the Machine. Now, the tracks that I've brought in this morning for you to choose from. Track 6, Know Your Enemy. And if you're not happy with that, then track 7, Wake Up. (705) 326 8989. You just text either Know Your Enemy or Wake Up, and I will play the track that gets the most votes this morning.
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5: Becoming mainly sunny this morning, a high today near 21. Tonight, a few clouds with some patchy fog and a low near 10. Tomorrow, overcast, some scattered showers and a high of 23 and sunny and 20 degrees for Friday.

I brought in the album Rage Against the Machine by Rage Against the Machine this morning. Your options were Know Your Enemy and Wake Up. 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Here it is on Spins and Needles.

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1: Good morning, I'm Martin Vanderwood. You don't often hear a former prime minister heap praise on the current prime minister who's from another party, but that's exactly what happened yesterday when Stephen Harper gave the closing speech at Mark Carney's investment summit in Toronto.
2: I do congratulate our current federal government on the measures it has taken to fast-track major project approvals, especially for projects in the oil sands. These changes are welcome and they are very important.
1: Harper called the summit a great innovation, adding he wished he'd thought of it while he was PM. A 28-year-old Wasaga Beach resident has died in a crash on Highway 26 near Edenville. OPP say a passenger vehicle collided with a dump truck near Strongville Road yesterday morning. The driver of the dump truck suffered minor injuries. South Simcoe police are investigating after a 10-year-old riding a bike was hit by a car and then trapped underneath the vehicle, with the car continuing to travel for a short distance. It happened yesterday afternoon at the intersection of Webster Boulevard and Rankin Way in Innisfil. The child was taken by air ambulance to a trauma center with serious injuries and is currently in stable condition. The Mounties say they're aware of an ongoing FBI investigation into a report that hackers have gained access to tens of millions of government ID records, including Canadian driver's licenses. An investigative journalist discovered it and says Russian criminals appear to have ongoing access to tens of millions of government-issued identity records across North America. And now sports.
3: I'm RJ Broadhead. Here's the morning sports. The Detroit Tigers are the hottest team in baseball right now. They cruise to a 10-1 win over the Blue Jays for their sixth victory in a row. Jays have 10 games remaining, and they're now two games back in the wild card race after Cleveland walked off the White Sox. The Guardians are also within a half game of Chicago for the division lead. Pete Alonso homered against his former team in Baltimore's win over the Mets, then got a rare curtain call on the road. Texas beat Boston. The Rangers are in two races. They trail the Astros by one in the division, and they're a game and a half back of the last AL wild card. The Brewers clinched the NL Central title for the fourth straight season. The Braves defeated the Cubs. Also winning were the Yankees, Rays, and Dodgers. That trio has already secured playoff spots. With NHL training camps about to begin, there were a lot of contracts signed yesterday, and Connor Bedard was named the new captain of the Chicago Blackhawks.
1: The forecast for Orillia, Barrie, and Muskoka: becoming mainly sunny this morning, a high today near 21. Tonight, a few clouds with some patchy fog and a low near 10. Tomorrow, overcast, some scattered showers and a high of 23, and sunny and 20 degrees for Friday.
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0: This morning on the text confessional, somebody shares, "We just recently moved into a new house. When we were moving in the oven, I let a nasty silent fart rip. My wife was convinced that I'd damaged a gas pipe and called for an emergency HVAC repair, who charged an emergency rate. I could have admitted it, but not after the family stood outside to prevent gas poisoning." Oh, is it that bad, was it? This can't be true. There's no way you spent that money and made your family wait outside thinking they couldn't be in the house.
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0: Jax Mornings with Oz.
1: Universal Studios in Japan has just announced their Halloween Horrors Night, and you have to be 18 plus. It's that damn scary. And it's only $12. The company is promising psychological terror. They're also promising unprecedented experience of despair, and visitors face terror of an unending nightmare. Now, this is not for me. I am not good at this sort of stuff. It freaks me out. Now, apparently, their Halloween Horror Nights runs from September the 11th through to November 8th. So they really are getting some value for money. I've never seen a haunted house that makes you sign legal paperwork. It costs you $12, but the therapy afterwards is sold separately.
0: It's Max Mornings with Oz.

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10: Becoming mainly sunny this morning, a high today near 21. Tonight, a few clouds with some patchy fog and a low near 10. Tomorrow, overcast, some scattered showers and a high of 23 and sunny and 20 degrees for Friday.

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1: I don't want to make you feel old or anything, but this was the number one song 23 years ago today. This is the song that was at the top of the charts, Stained, So Far Away.

The good news is Oz is only on till 10, so we'll be done this thing in no time. The bad news is it's not 10 yet. It's Oz on Max.

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you run our plates, you'll see that we are listed as CISO. But listen, our cool guy name is Max. Aurelia, Barry, Muskoka.

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1: Good morning, I'm Martin Vanderwood. Former Conservative Prime Minister Stephen Harper was singing the praises of Mark Carney yesterday during his closing speech at Carney's Investors Summit in Toronto.
2: I congratulate the federal government for holding this conference. I believe the first of its kind in Canada. It is such a great innovation that I wish I had thought of it.
1: Harper also praised the Liberal government for fast-tracking major project approvals, especially when it comes to Western oil resources. A 28-year-old Wasaga Beach resident has died in a crash on Highway 26 near Edenville. OPP say a passenger vehicle collided with a dump truck near Strongville Road yesterday morning. The driver of the dump truck suffered minor injuries. South Simcoe police are investigating after a 10-year-old riding a bike was hit by a car and then trapped underneath the vehicle, with the car continuing to travel for a short distance. It happened yesterday afternoon at the intersection of Webster Boulevard and Rankin Way in Innisfil. The child was taken by air ambulance to a trauma center with serious injuries and is currently in stable condition. The U.S. Federal Reserve is expected to raise its key interest rate today. The Fed's new chair, Kevin Warsh, was handpicked by Donald Trump to lower rates. But with Trump's war in Iran driving inflation, market watchers say he has little choice but to increase rates. And now sports.
3: I'm RJ Broadhead. Here's the morning sports. The Detroit Tigers are the hottest team in baseball right now. They cruise to a 10-1 win over the Blue Jays for their sixth victory in a row. Jays have 10 games remaining, and they're now two games back in the wild card race after Cleveland walked off the White Sox. The Guardians are also within a half game of Chicago for the division lead. Pete Alonso homered against his former team in Baltimore's win over the Mets, then got a rare curtain call on the road. Texas beat Boston. The Rangers are in two races. They trail the Astros by one in the division, and they're a game and a half back of the last AL wild card. The Brewers clinched the NL Central title for the fourth straight season. The Braves defeated the Cubs. Also winning were the Yankees, Rays, and Dodgers. That trio has already secured playoff spots. With NHL training camps about to begin, there were a lot of contracts signed yesterday, and Connor Bedard was named the new captain of the Chicago Blackhawks.
1: The forecast for Orillia, Barrie, and Muskoka: becoming mainly sunny this morning, a high today near 21. Tonight, a few clouds with some patchy fog and a low near 10. Tomorrow, overcast, some scattered showers and a high of 23, and sunny and 20 degrees for Friday.
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0: do this morning is get you to text in the worst Christmas gift you ever received. 705-326-8989. Just tell me and you're automatically in the draw to win a pair of tickets to Trans-Siberian Orchestra. I'll draw a pair every day for the rest of the week. I will announce the winner when I wrap up the show at about 9:50 this morning. So if you'd like to be at Scotiabank Arena December 29th to see the Trans-Siberian Orchestra, just text in the worst gift you ever got.
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1: Every now and then you get a text message at the studio where you're just like, why? Why do you want to know that? Somebody texts in asking what happened to Nobby. What happened to the great, fearless leader of Max FM, Nobby the Great and Powerful? Well, he got even more powerful. Actually, let's call him.
2: Hello.
1: There he is. The guy too busy for the rest of us.
2: Never too busy for you.
1: Why do you sound so quiet? What is going on? Why are you suspicious right now, Nobby?
2: I'm always a little suspicious when you call me on the air.
1: Yeah. It's good to hear that you're listening. Reason for the call this morning is we've had some text messages about you.
2: Text messages about me?
1: About you driving the station vehicle. No, I don't actually know. Someone texts in wanting to know where you were. What's happening with Nobby? And, you know, with Dave leaving and things changing, I didn't want the listeners to think you'd abandoned us as well.
2: I would never abandon the listeners.
1: What you actually did is abandon the team here at Max, because for the longest time, Nobby was responsible for Max FM. He made all the decisions and all that sort of stuff. And then we did such a bloody good job that they promoted him. So now he oversees the entire company. So that's why he's got no time for us anymore.
2: Isn't that how it works, right? You ride on the shoulders of everybody else.
1: Yeah, you use the word ride. I use the word use.
2: Yeah. There's a usage, a using going on there. Yeah, I don't deny it.
1: It's not that Nobby's abandoned us. He's just got more power. So now we need to respect him more because he actually can fire us. There's no safety net like there used to be. We used to have Kevin who really liked us. So if we got in trouble, he got us out. But now Nobby is the new Kevin. So we've got to show a little bit more respect.
2: That is fair. I had to ask permission before, and now I don't. So my power is unlimited.
1: Yeah, you're like Spider-Man. With great power comes great responsibility, Nobby. Like pay rises
2: and spandex.
1: I don't want to see you in spandex. I just wanted to call you because I wanted there's actual listeners for some reason out there care about where you are and what's going on. So I thought we'd better highlight it.
2: I'm somewhat flattered by that. Somebody actually texted and wanted to know where I was.
1: Legit. What happened to Nobby? They wrote. Where's Nobby or something?
2: Whoever that is, I hope that they are listening right now, and please know that I love you.
1: And I'm sure they are. So good morning to Nobby's mum.
2: She listens every time.
0: 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The bad news is it's not 10 yet. It's Oz on Max.

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9: Becoming mainly sunny this morning, a high today near 21. Tonight, a few clouds with some patchy fog and a low near 10. Tomorrow, overcast, some scattered showers and a high of 23 and sunny and 20 degrees for Friday.

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1: Earlier in the show, I asked you to let me know the worst gift you ever received, and I would put you in a draw to win tickets to go and see the Trans-Siberian Orchestra December 29th at Scotiabank Arena. So I'll make a phone call in a second and give a pair of tickets away. On the show this morning, we also chatted about the guy that broke into the backyard, made out with an inflatable rubber duck, cuddled it for 20 minutes, lit a cigarette, then left. Australian police are looking for that guy. They want to have a talk to him. We also chatted about Nobby. Someone texts in the show asking where Nobby had gone. So we gave Nobby a call. It's not that Nobby's vanished. He's still with the company. He just got promoted. He used to be our program director. Now he's the general manager of the entire company, which kind of sucks for me because for years I've picked on him and now he has more power than he used to. So I've got to be a little bit more polite with our friend Nobby, a bit more respectful, reluctantly. I didn't get to it, but I wanted to chat about the perfect relationship age gap. They did a study of 36,000 couples and they found that the perfect age gap is 4.2 years, apparently. I could see that working, I guess. It doesn't say on which side, though. Does it matter? I guess it doesn't say that either. Different research, though, in Australia and Denmark found 0 to 3 years, so it still kind of fits in with the 4.2. All right, let's ring a winner and let them know they're off to Trans-Siberian Orchestra.
2: You have reached the cell phone of Scott Verhoeven, District Manager with the Canadian Federation of Independent Business. Please leave a brief message with details, name, and phone number, and I will return your phone call as soon as possible. Have a great day.
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1: 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How are you, buddy? You entered a competition this morning to get yourself a pair of tickets to the Trans-Siberian Orchestra December 29th at the Scotiabank Arena. You won them, buddy. You have won them, so congratulations. They're all yours. I don't normally like voicemails, nor do I check them. So I hope you check yours. Have a great day. Thanks for listening, man.
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1: This sounds like it would be excruciating, possibly insufferable. Tom Cruise. Now, he's an intense guy, and he takes his craft very, you know, serious as well. He does his own stunts. Tip of the hat to Tom Cruise. Like, good for him. Did you see he was at the Kansas City Chiefs game, first game of the year, the other night, sitting with Taylor Swift, cheering on the KC Chiefs? I don't know if that is Tom Cruise's team or if he has a team, but I guess if you're sitting with Tay-Tay, you might want to cheer for the KC Chiefs. Tom Cruise cares so much about the art of filmmaking that he's made a six-hour instructional video about screen acting to mentor young actors. And he also says, and he's on the cover of GQ magazine. Yeah, I was on last month. Says the rumors are all true. He's been intense to work with since he was a kid, and he expects a lot from the people he works with. I got a very good sense of humor about it, though. He says, when I'm interested in something, I want to learn it. I want to understand it. And I get that. Still, 6 hours of Tom Cruise yelling at you? I don't know. This is Helmet Unsung, 89.1 Max FM.

back in the day. Bit of a renaissance man, but that vending machine, I had aspirations of it making me a multi-millionaire as I would add to my arsenal of vending machines. So how did it end up? Me eating a lot of potato chips. That's how that ended up. Hey, you win some, you lose some. Beastie Boys, make some noise. 89.1 Max FM.

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1: Here's a little rock shot for you. Tenacious D, well, can wait. Jack Black is fronting a new band called Jack Sabbath. He's teaming up again with a young backing band, which includes the son of Rage Against the Machine's Tom Morello and Anthrax's Scott Ian. A couple other dudes as well. They'll perform at Tom's upcoming Power to the People Festival, October 3rd in Maryland. And Jack previously performed a cover of Mr. Crowley by Ozzy with the same gang here at the 100th birthday party of Tom's mom back in 2023, which was 3 years ago. She's 103 now. Here's Nine Inch Nails, Closer, 89.1 Max FM.

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13: Becoming mainly sunny this morning, a high today near 21. Tonight, a few clouds with some patchy fog and a low near 10. Tomorrow, overcast, some scattered showers and a high of 23 and sunny and 20 degrees for Friday.

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1: Oh no, please, not another 40 minutes of nonstop music. 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

friend, if you want to feel better, don't let the devil make you toss this letter. If you've been crushed up by hoodoo, voodoo, the wizard or the lizard, you got family trouble, man trouble, woman trouble, no life through the rubber. You're looking for a true friend or a true lover, or if you've been living undercover, well, I'm coming to your town to break it all down and help you with all of this. I'm looking to help you find bliss one day, a one way. 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Just like Joshua and the fabled walls of Jericho, I'm here to tear down the institution. God spoke to me, said,

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0: 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What song is this? Oh, this is a good one. 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

0: Wow, yeah. 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
1: It's National Play-Doh Day today. So I was more of a silly putty kind of a guy when I was growing up with the play. Now, they're both delicious. Don't get me wrong, but I don't know, something about the silly putty, it's just more chewable.

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1: 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I think we can squeeze it in next Tuesday if anybody's up for that. 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

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Is it maxed out? Well, apparently for a lot of us, it is. We'll tie into that coming up in the show. 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
2: So how is your mental load? Is it maxed out? According to a fresh report, 54% of us say, yeah, our mental load is at maximum capacity every week. Hold the production, we've got lots. There's no room for anything more in there. And yet 70% of people feel like they don't do enough each day due to lack of time. Around 25% say there's not enough time to spend talking with loved ones. 20% say they get squeezed out of gym time. 19% admit that their busy schedules keep them from visiting elderly family members. And I'm in that category, too. And I recently lost my dad, but my mom's still living. But it's this time thing, right? And I know you got to make time, and I do call my mom, you know, at least twice a week. So there is that, but I should visit her more often. So if this is you, you can try cutting stuff that's wasting your time, planning me time, or catch-up days to focus on what matters to you, making checklists, delegating responsibilities. That's all hard stuff, right? One outside-the-box thing, I'm just reading over this report, going out and letting out a hearty scream, guttural. We've heard about this happening in cities from time to time, and most recently a group of more than 100 people got together in San Francisco last weekend to blow off some steam by screaming at the ocean. I guess don't knock it till you try it. Here's Porno for Pyros, 89.1 Max FM.

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11: Becoming mainly sunny this morning, a high today near 21. Tonight, a few clouds with some patchy fog and a low near 10. Tomorrow, overcast, some scattered showers and a high of 23 and sunny and 20 degrees for Friday.

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1: Do you read memoirs? I do every now and again, and maybe this one would be interesting. Ki-Hoo Kwan released a memoir called Never Say Die, and in it he looks back on the day that Michael Jackson visited the set of the Goonies and became an honorary Goonie. And Ki said, seeing this Michael Jackson in person was something else entirely. When he stepped farther into the caves, he looked around almost shyly, taking everything in. That surprised me most, the gentleness, the soft voice, the way he seemed just as curious about our world as we were about his. And then all of us Goonies swarmed him at once, talking over each other to get closer, asking questions. Nobody could hear the answers to. And that was the first time Corey Feldman met Michael Jackson, too, and the start of their long relationship. Elsewhere in the memoir, he shares how Steven Spielberg would send him over to Harrison Ford whenever he was in a bad mood on the set of Temple of Doom. And he said, I just knew that whenever I walked up, Harrison softened a little and said, hey, kid, in that warm way he had. I didn't think of it as cheering him up. I just like being near him, and he made me feel like he liked having me around, too. It all sounds so sweet. Social Distortion, 89.1 Max FM.

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2: Good afternoon, I'm Martin Vanderwood. The head of the European Union says Canada and Europe need to forge much closer ties. Ursula von der Leyen extended the invitation to Mark Carney during her State of the Union address today.
3: We want to bring the relationship with Canada to the highest level possible. And dear Mark, I said we must urgently reimagine our partnerships. So I would like to work with you on opening the door for Canada to being the first associate member of the European Union.
2: Carney is due to address the European Parliament tomorrow. At least 8 parked cars were damaged overnight in Gravenhurst. OPP say somebody threw rocks from a moving dark-colored pickup truck and smashed the windows of vehicles on First Street South, Winewood Avenue West, Muskoka Road South, Main Street, and Oriole Crescent. Police are asking residents in those areas to check their home surveillance footage recorded between 1 and 3 this morning. Some new rules for renters take effect next week. They provide a definition of persistent late rent, which is at least 7 days overdue 3 times within a 6-month period. They also allow landlords to file for eviction after rent is 7 days late. The Ford government says the changes will make it easier for landlords to get rid of tenants who don't pay. However, it still takes months to get a hearing in front of the Landlord and Tenant Board, which is the body that issues eviction orders. The U.S. Federal Reserve is expected to raise its key interest rate this afternoon. The Fed's new chair, Kevin Warsh, was handpicked by Donald Trump to lower rates. But with Trump's war in Iran and tariffs driving inflation, market watchers say he has little choice but to hike rates. In sports, only 10 games left this season for the Toronto Blue Jays, who continue to chase the last American League wildcard spot. The Jays are 2 games back in the wildcard race and wrap up a series against Detroit tonight. Max Scherzer starts for Toronto. The forecast for Orillia, Barrie, and Muskoka: mainly sunny this afternoon, temperatures around 21. A few clouds tonight with fog patches and a low of 10. Overcast tomorrow, some scattered showers and a high of 23. And sunny and 20 for Friday.
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0: Sad.
1: So Halloween decorations and decorating. It's been a big thing in my family since we had kids. My daughter, Alex Rose, she is right into Halloween. It's her favorite, absolute favorite. We've been cutting back a little bit. Actually, cutting back a lot. We've taken the kitsch and the camp out of Halloween at our place, and we sort of turned it into a classy Halloween joint over the last couple of years. So that will continue this year, although I did pick up at the dollar store a little skeleton with headphones on it. Couldn't help myself. Just so cute. A woman on TikTok is racking up likes for her video warning parents about a pumpkin decoration called Jabberin' Jack and sings a raunchier-than-expected song. It also apparently goes on way longer than it needs to. Among other things, Jack sings, "Come closer, I've a kiss for you, and it tastes like pumpkin pie. We'll be wicked for one night, morbid and nefarious, and when the sun goes down till morning, it will just be us." Sexy. How would you like to scream all night? I'll fill you full of fright, guide you in the darkest deeds, and spoil with my roasted pumpkin seeds. I mean, I'd probably buy two of them. Here's Weezer, Go Away, 89.1 Max FM. I'd probably buy two of them. Here's Weezer, Go Away, 89.1 Max FM.

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We'll dig into some toxic boss behavior coming up on the show. Foo Fighters, Monkey Ranch, 89.1 Max FM.

0: Bruffer tested positive for rabies.
1: Heartbreaking. Starting a new job, that can be stressful enough. Thankfully, I've not had to start a new job for, I think, 12 years now, 12 plus years, sitting in the same seat. Anyway, some red flags about the new boss might be toxic. If they badmouth their former employees, if they want praise and give none, if they ignore your emails, if they only celebrate themselves but not the team, if they constantly change priorities and don't care how it affects the team, if your fellow employees act differently around your boss, especially if it causes them stress or anxiety, and if they choose favorites and it's obvious that certain employees get better treatment, basically, the biggest clue is how your boss makes you feel. If you're anxious, afraid to speak up, or dreading work just a few weeks into the job, that is probably a sign your boss, not for you.

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6: Mainly sunny this afternoon, temperatures around 21. A few clouds tonight with fog patches and a low of 10. Overcast tomorrow, some scattered showers and a high of 23. And sunny and 20 for Friday.

Coming up on the show, stupid criminal of the day. We got a guy crashing his car while putting on deodorant. At least he wasn't stinky. Welcome to Paradise, Green Day, 89.1 Max FM, Alternative North, Aurelia, Barry Muskoka.

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0: Years ago, a young boy named Bruffer wondered if he'll become a doctor in the future. He, of course, won't. 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
1: Multitasking. Everybody's got to do it, but multitasking while you're driving a vehicle, can put some lives in danger, including your own. Got a man in Florida crashed his truck while attempting to put on some deodorant. Stick, not spray. No injuries reported, including the driver, which is fortunate because his truck slammed into a concrete barrier and came to a rest right on top of it. He was arrested, cited for careless driving. The Florida Highway Patrol is also reminding drivers to stay focused behind the wheel because any distraction can cause an accident with serious implications. But maybe he had a hot date. I don't know. And at least he was using deodorant, right? Here's OLP Super Satellite, 89.1 Max FM.

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Do you trim your eyelashes? Do you? A lot of dudes are. Why? I'll tell you why. Coming up, here's 9 Inch Nails, Hand That Feeds, 89.1 Max FM, Alternative North.

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1: All right, some young men grow a beard to look more masculine. Others start lifting weights, get some tattoos. But there's one thing they're overlooking, and it's right in front of their eyes, literally. According to the internet, a growing number of young men across the world are following a bizarre beauty trend that has them shaving their eyelashes. Why? To look more masculine. So apparently they don't usually cut them all the way off. Like some may do with their eyebrows instead. They carefully trim them to make sure they're far from being long with a cute feminine curl. There are videos and social media dudes getting this done at barbershops and salons, so you can see how it looks before you try it. Experts say you should think twice, though. Eyelashes are not purely cosmetic. They serve an important function, protecting your eyes from dirt and debris, like dead skin cells and sweat and UV rays. Cutting them down to stubs can have serious health consequences, as in styes. I mean, I went through a batch of styes about a year and a half ago. I couldn't get rid of the suckers now. I got them under control. But I like my eyelashes. Hey, I like to bat them. It gets me in and out of trouble. There's Sonic Youth, 89.1 Max FM.

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6: Mainly sunny this afternoon, temperatures around 21. A few clouds tonight with fog patches and a low of 10. Overcast tomorrow, some scattered showers and a high of 23. And sunny and 20 for Friday.

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Well, you've had enough of me. Remy Smith is coming up next. Fatty DD with your evening show. And Oz with those Trans-Siberian Orchestra tickets giveaway tomorrow morning. Tune him in. There's July Talk, 89.1 Max FM.

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0: If you could age a human being in an oak barrel, you'd get Remy. 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
1: It is Wednesday. We've made it halfway through this week together, and not a bad day today. Weather's pretty good, albeit a little cool out there. We got some fun stuff to talk about. Accepted a bribe this afternoon with obviously the permission of our account executive department. I'll fill you in on that. Plus, a bunch of people you never heard of are outraged still over the whole Sydney Sweeney thing. Oh my God, exaggerated news. Posting hard on my socials lately. And a lady decided to get naked on an airplane in protest. I honestly don't know, but we'll fill you in on the details that I do know a little later on the show. Right now, Foo Fighters, My Hero. I rhymed a lot right there, didn't I? All of it completely accidental. I accept no credit nor blame for that shenanigans right here on the Alternative North 89.1.

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1: So we accepted some bribes here at the station today. You know, obviously with the blessing of the account team there, a new business popped up in town called the Burger Nest. Not quite fast food, definitely a higher quality than fast food, but quick, fast, and in a hurry like that. Anyway, they brought by a bunch of burgers for us for lunch today, and I had this maple bacon one. Forgive me for not exactly remembering the name of it, and it was unbelievably good, especially considering the prices of this place. So that is my shameless plug for the day, and honestly, a truthful one. If you want a very decent burger at a very decent price, go check out the Burger Nest. Very new, just opened up in town. Stabbing Westward, and we are the Alternative North.

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1: Got a text message in saying, way to sell your soul for a burger, Remy. Care to share the love? Yeah, man, if I'm going to sell my soul for anything, it's definitely going to be some tasty eats. Honestly, I do think we're going to share the love on this because that business that I was plugging a little bit ago for bringing us free lunch, the Burger Nest, I do believe is going to be giving us something free to give away on the air in the not too distant future. So if you're craving a burger, stick around. We'll hopefully have something for you. Not today, but hopefully in the not too distant future. Right now, Nirvana, Come As You Are, right here on the Alternative North, 89.1 Max FM.

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7: Mainly sunny this afternoon, temperatures around 21. A few clouds tonight with fog patches and a low of 10. Overcast tomorrow, some scattered showers and a high of 23. And sunny and 20 for Friday. 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

Queens of the Stone Age, Emotion Sickness. We got a lost track coming a few minutes after 3 o'clock for you right now. Metric, Gold Guns Girls. 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
1: It is time for the Wednesday 3 o'clock Lost Track. And today's track is actually sort of a request. Somebody reached out over the text line asking for this band in a different song. I didn't have access to that song, but this one is definitely just as good. It comes off an album called LD50, which is actually the toxicology term for a dose that kills half of a test population. Underneath all the heavy riffing, it's actually a very personal tune. Chad Gray wrote it about his grandmother, Betty Ray, who played a huge part in raising him and even took him to church choirs when he was young. The song came from watching her get older and feeling like the rest of the family just stopped caring as she eventually withered away and passed. Musically, it's got that killer contrast between quiet verses and absolutely insane massive choruses, and the bass itself is doing something seriously weird underneath it all. The heavy sound is actually deceptive when it comes to this band because the technical skill is mind-boggling for these guys. It is all built on mathematical timing, much in the way Tool did, but obviously with a less kind of trancy rhythmic vibe and more of a bang your head thing going on. This is Mudvayne, Death Blooms, for your Wednesday 3 o'clock Lost Track on the Alternative North 89.1 Max.

dark for fear of failure. And in a gloom as wide as an eye, I'm fermenting, roiling hate, death grip in my veins, unveiling rancid petals, flowering forth found nectar, space between a blink and a tear, death blooms.

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1: Here's Old Man Remy on Max FM with another rant about how vinyl sounds better. 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
2: I know I talked about this like a week ago or so, but it's still going on and it's absolutely boggling my mind. The big controversy with Sydney Sweeney for being part of a marketing campaign on a sports betting website. Basically, the whole shtick is just sports. She's walking around with just sports on, right? She's carrying gear, wearing pads, and that's it. And the attacks she's getting for this blows my mind, especially in the OnlyFans generation that we live right now, because there's so much support on that side of it. And recently in an interview, Sydney Sweeney was saying that she doesn't understand it. There's been so many men and women athletes throughout the years that have had very risky photo shoots, and mum's the word. Nobody really seems to care, but as soon as she does it, it's like all over social media, legitimate news sources. Athletes from around the world are coming out to say she's diminishing sports down to nothing but physical looks, and she's an actress, not an athlete. It does not make sense to me, and I've tried to make it make sense. Deftones, Ohms on Max FM.

Dear Rouge, I have got Arcade Fire on deck right now, Oasis. It's supersonic. My name is Remy Smith, and you are listening to the Alternative North 89.1 Max FM.

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1: Saying how I don't understand how this heat is still continuing for a simple ad campaign on Sydney Sweeney. Not really trying to take her side, but just not understanding the other side at all. Got a text message in that says, clickbait for controversy, Remy. That is what it's all about. These sources know that Sydney Sweeney causes clicks and complaining about her causes engagement. If we want it to stop, we all just need to shut up no matter what our opinion is. You know, it's very true, and it's also why I resist actually commenting on social media, because I don't want to boost their algorithm, contribute to the funds or anything of that nature. But it's very true. And exaggerated news, like the world is just waiting to get pissed off at something, is tiresome. It is so tiresome because they know that the controversies will create the clicks. So they embellish and they exaggerate the headlines. And then it ends up turning so many people against each other, and they don't even know why. Soundgarden, and we're Max FM.

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10: Mainly sunny this afternoon, temperatures around 21. A few clouds tonight with fog patches and a low of 10. Overcast tomorrow, some scattered showers and a high of 23. And sunny and 20 for Friday.

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1: Trans-Siberian Orchestra is coming to our area just in time for the perfect holiday gift. It's a little early to be talking about the holiday season, but they are coming to the Scotiabank Arena on December 29th. So what better idea for the concert goer in your family, even if it's yourself, than a pair of tickets to go check out this show. And best of all, we have got some tickets for you to win before you can buy them. To score those tickets, just make sure you are tuning in every morning this week with Oz on the show, because he's got something to give away. Trans-Siberian Orchestra, Scotiabank Arena, December 29th. Right now, Stone Temple Pilots.

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1: Good afternoon. I'm Susan Meredith. The head of the European Union says Canada and Europe need to forge much closer ties. Ursula von der Leyen extended the invitation to Mark Carney during her State of the Union address today.
2: And dear Mark, I said we must urgently reimagine our partnerships. So I would like to work with you on opening the door for Canada to being the first associate member of the European Union.
1: Ambassador designate to the EU, Jonathan Wilkinson, says Canada isn't quite willing to call it a membership, as that brings sovereignty concerns, and details of just what Canada would share with the EU are still up for negotiation. Carney is due to address the European Parliament tomorrow. The U.S. Federal Reserve raised its benchmark interest rate this afternoon by 25 points to 3.75 to 4%. The move is seen as a defiant one, as Trump handpicked the current chairman to lower rates. It's the first increase in 3 years. The hike is designed to cool spending and prevent inflation from getting worse, and it will mean higher borrowing costs for Americans already struggling to afford homes, cars, and other big-ticket purchases. Ontario has still not reached its goal for providing $10 a day childcare. By this year, the province had a goal of 86,000 affordable spaces, but it's expected to be more like 20,000 short of that. Childcare fees in Ontario are currently capped at $22 a day. And finally, the Orillia Chamber of Commerce is launching a new festival this weekend. Kuchiching Fest will be an artisan and vendor marketplace celebrating creativity, community, and local small business. It's free to attend and will take place at the Port of Orillia Saturday and Sunday. The event will also feature a paddleboard race on Saturday at 3 p.m. Participants will begin the race at ADOC. In sports, there are only 10 games left in the season for the Toronto Blue Jays, who continue to chase the last American League wildcard spot. The Jays are 2 games back in that race and are wrapping up a series against Detroit this afternoon. The forecast for Orillia, Barrie, and Muskoka: partly cloudy after midnight with fog patches developing and an overnight low of 10. Tomorrow, a mix of sun and cloud to start the day with a 30% chance for a morning or early afternoon shower. Then sunny with a high 21. For Friday, more sunshine and a high of 20 degrees.
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1: I just realized the Rock the Runway tour that we gave tickets away to not too long ago with the Break Stuff thing is actually happening tomorrow. Limp Bizkit is hitting the stage with Cypress Hill, The Dirty Nil, and JJ Wild. A big shout out to those who won here at the station, and I'm hoping everybody has an absolutely fantastic time. I actually did hear from one of my winners that their plus one fell through, and now they don't have a ride, which really sucks. So I know they're digging to try to find a plus one. They reached out to see if anybody from the station was going. I unfortunately am not going to make it to that show, and pretty bummed out about it, but my week is just way too bonkers busy to be taking off to London tomorrow and then trying to get back in time to get 5 minutes of sleep and then back in here Friday morning. Just way too much going on. We got a few things cooking on the back burner right now that I just can't really ignore at the moment. However, if you ever want to stay in touch about those type of concerts or whatever, you can always reach out to me on my personal social media. I post a lot of cool footage on there, and a lot of engagement with some of the people that have tracked me down from radio. It's the Remy Smith Show on pretty much every platform. So look me up if you want to chat after hours. Right now, Sublime, and we're Max FM.

0: Remy? Well, Remy's a man of culture, with a glass of fine whiskey in one hand, twirling his well-manicured mustache in another. 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
2: A very odd news article today. A woman is accused of stripping completely buck naked on a flight that was heading from Baltimore to Miami. The weirdest thing about the news article is, like, it doesn't really exactly explain why. I'm guessing something was off, obviously, but apparently she took off all her clothes and proceeded to do some fairly indecent acts while on the plane. Delayed the landing by 90 minutes, but luckily everybody was safe. No one was harmed in the incident of the naked woman on the airplane. But I really, really, really wish I would have known the motivation and why this happened. There's not even a follow-up to say what happened to the girl after the plane landed. Like, I'm sure she was carted off and questioned and probably detained for a certain period of time, but like, why? I've been searching my brain since I read that article, like, what would possess somebody to do something like that, and I'm yet to find an answer. And we're Max FM.

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13: Mainly sunny this afternoon, temperatures around 21. A few clouds tonight with fog patches and a low of 10. Overcast tomorrow, some scattered showers and a high of 23. And sunny and 20 for Friday.

Judah and the Lion, Take It All Back. Right now, Rage Against the Machine from the second album, Evil Empire. It's Bulls on Parade. My name is Remy Smith, and you are listening to the Alternative North 89.1 Max FM.

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1: Hey, you're not CISO, are you?
0: CISO? What do you mean? But you are? I don't have to answer your questions, Flatfoot. 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
1: Talking about this lady that got randomly naked on a flight from Baltimore to Miami and had to be, you know, somewhat detained, but there's not really much you could do up in the air. Delayed the flight by 90 minutes to their landing. And it seems that all was well in the end, but a curious situation nonetheless. And there's very little details about it. I got a text message in saying, Remy, I don't know what your problem is. Have you never had the impulse to get naked on public transit? And then it says SMH. This is super funny, man. Like, you know what? I'm going to say yes for argument's sake, even though I don't believe that to be true. But even if I had the urge, I'm not going to do it. That's a horrible, terrible idea. Maybe at a party after one or 10 too many in front of people I know. That may or may not be known to have happened more than once in the past, but never public transit. Kills, Sour Cherry, and we're

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1: Good afternoon. I'm Susan Meredith. Ontario's financial accountability officer has come out with a grim picture of the province's financial situation. The OFA is projecting continued multi-billion dollar deficits under the Doug Ford government for the rest of the decade. Ontario's debt is expected to climb to nearly $600 billion by 2030. Continued projections from the province of balancing the budget have gone unachieved. The last provincial budget showed the government expected to balance the budget in 2 years, posting a modest $600 million surplus. Meanwhile, the response from the Ministry of Finance is that these numbers are irrelevant, as much can change over the next few years. Some new rules for renters taking effect next week. They provide a definition of persistent late rent, which is at least 7 days overdue 3 times within a 6-month period. They also allow landlords to file for eviction after rent is 7 days overdue. The Ford government says the changes will make it easier for landlords to get rid of tenants who don't pay. However, it still takes months to get a hearing in front of the Landlord and Tenant Board, which is the body that actually issues eviction orders. A new report says if the province of Alberta wants to separate from Canada, it will have to shell out up to $170 billion and hire 70,000 civil servants to do it. The report from the University of Calgary School of Public Policy says the minimum cost could be $50 billion over the first 5 years of transition, topping out at $170 billion. And the costs don't include the impact on economic growth in Alberta's fiscal position. Barrie police are warning of an investment scam after a Barrie man lost $95,000. The victim replied to an ad on social media about an opportunity to invest in foreign currency, gold and silver. The initial investment was relatively small, and within 2 weeks he received what appeared to be a decent profit. He was then convinced to invest significantly more. The use of cryptocurrency was introduced, and police say that makes it much harder to recover stolen money. If you believe you've been the victim of an investment scam, contact your local police service and report the incident to the Canadian Anti-Fraud Centre. In sports, there are only 10 games left in the season for the Toronto Blue Jays, who continue to chase the last American League wildcard spot. The Jays are 2 games back in that race and are wrapping up a series against Detroit this afternoon. The forecast for Orillia, Barrie and Muskoka: partly cloudy after midnight with fog patches developing and an overnight low of 10. Tomorrow, a mix of sun and cloud to start the day with a 30% chance for a morning or early afternoon shower, then sunny with a high 21. For Friday, more sunshine and a high of 20 degrees.
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2: A reminder to the metalheads out there that we have an ongoing contest here at Max FM to win an unknown possible prize to go check out a metal show. 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We've given away some pretty gnarly tickets like Down and Static X and Guar and stuff like that, and we do have a couple more coming up. So make sure if you are a metalhead and have not already entered into that kind of secret club here on Max FM, text in the keywords "See You in the Pits," and you might just bump into this bald, skinny, tall, tattooed dude sometime in a metal pit in the not too distant future. Right now, Nirvana on the Alternative North.

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We got Holorado on deck right now. Queens of the Stone Age, Smooth Sailing. My name is Remy Smith, and you are listening to the Alternative North 89.1 Max FM.

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0: 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They just added a fifth season. Very exciting. 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
1: I noticed a couple of people jumping into the See You in the Pit Club, a chance to score metal tickets at random from us here at Max FM, and a couple people commenting how cool it is that we do that kind of thing. 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

0: 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Okay, we gotta swim naked in a sweaty pool of capitalist cash. 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
8: Mainly sunny this afternoon, temperatures around 21. A few clouds tonight with fog patches and a low of 10. Overcast tomorrow, some scattered showers and a high of 23. And sunny and 20 for Friday.

Pearl Jam, Jeremy. And that is it for me. Fatty's going to come in, keep you company throughout the rest of your night, leaving you with I'm Mother Earth, Summertime in the Void. My name is Remy Smith. We are the Alternative North 89.1 Max FM, and you and I will chat again tomorrow.

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1: We know this summer's been a hot one, and an air conditioning company in Windsor says they've seen an uptick of people needing new home AC units because theirs was stolen. It's not cool to steal someone's home comfort. You need to steal something. Take something I don't use, like my treadmill or my pamphlet on how to treat acne-prone nipples. Here's

0: Good afternoon. I'm Susan Meredith. The head of the European Union says Canada and Europe need to forge much closer ties. Ursula von der Leyen extended the invitation to Mark Carney during her State of the Union address today.
1: And dear Mark, I said we must urgently reimagine our partnerships. So I would like to work with you on opening the door for Canada to being the first associate member of the European Union.
0: Ambassador designate to the EU, Jonathan Wilkinson, says Canada isn't quite willing to call it a membership, as that brings sovereignty concerns, and details of just what Canada would share with the EU are still up for negotiation. Carney is due to address the European Parliament tomorrow. The U.S. Federal Reserve raised its benchmark interest rate this afternoon by 25 points to 3.75 to 4%. The move is seen as a defiant one, as Trump handpicked the current chairman to lower rates. It's the first increase in 3 years. The hike is designed to cool spending and prevent inflation from getting worse, and it will mean higher borrowing costs for Americans already struggling to afford homes, cars, and other big-ticket purchases. Ontario has still not reached its goal for providing $10 a day childcare. By this year, the province had a goal of 86,000 affordable spaces, but it's expected to be more like 20,000 short of that. Childcare fees in Ontario are currently capped at $22 a day. And finally, the Orillia Chamber of Commerce is launching a new festival this weekend. Kuchiching Fest will be an artisan and vendor marketplace celebrating creativity, community, and local small business. It's free to attend and will take place at the Port of Orillia Saturday and Sunday. The event will also feature a paddleboard race on Saturday at 3 p.m. Participants will begin the race at ADOC. In sports, there are only 10 games left in the season for the Toronto Blue Jays, who continue to chase the last American League wildcard spot. The Jays are 2 games back in that race and are wrapping up a series against Detroit this afternoon. The forecast for Orillia, Barrie, and Muskoka: partly cloudy after midnight with fog patches developing and an overnight low of 10. Tomorrow, a mix of sun and cloud to start the day with a 30% chance for a morning or early afternoon shower. Then sunny with a high 21. For Friday, more sunshine and a high of 20 degrees.
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0: Fatty is literally his name. We aren't making a comment on his weight. The man is gorgeous. Fatty on Max.
1: We're seeing gas prices go up, and it looks like more of us are switching to electric vehicles. StatsCan says registration of hybrid electric vehicles jumped 39% in the second quarter of this year compared to last year, while fully electric vehicle registrations jumped 37%. Now, I have no issue with electric vehicles. I'm curious what it's like if you have kids who drive. You might get in the car for work, realize it's not charged. Then you got to plug it in for 20 minutes while you go inside to wake up the last kid who drove it and have a long chat about plugging in the car. The chat would go something like, you never forget to plug in your phone, other people's things, respect, I should have left when you were a baby, you're just like your mother. Here's Wolf Alice.

89.1 Max FM, it is Fatty with you this evening. I don't know if you're in the market for a new home internet provider, but in the new year, we're going to get more honest marketing from internet providers. We'll talk about that in two songs. 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

honest marketing in the future. Canada's telecom regulator says starting in March, internet providers will need to tell you how fast the internet gets during normal business hours instead of saying speeds up to, which is good because I want even more details. Like, will my internet work if I'm watching Thousand Pound Sisters while also streaming home video from FeedFinder.com? Here's Muse with Supremacy.

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10: Max FM weather.
11: Partly cloudy after midnight with fog patches developing and an overnight low of 10. Tomorrow, a mix of sun and cloud to start the day with a 30% chance for a morning or early afternoon shower, then sunny with a high 21. For Friday, more sunshine and a high of 20 degrees.

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It is Fatty with you tonight. Got five straight songs coming up with 3 days grace, Lights, and Nine Inch Nails. Let's kick things off with Nirvana. Here's Lithium. 89.1 Max FM.

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somewhere. It has to start sometime. What better place than here somewhere? It has to start sometime. What better place than here? What better time than now?

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1: Looks like a lot of people want to be Canadian. At the end of last year, Ottawa opened citizenship for people with Canadian ancestry, and now the wait time to become a Canadian is up to 33 months. That's just under 3 years. Now, a lot of applications are from warmer climates, Mexico, India. And to people from those countries, there are some important things you need to know. So if you come here, a winter hat is called a toque. You also need special tires for driving around in the snow. And during the cold months, there's a feeling of being sad and isolated. It's called being a Leafs fan. Here's the Headstones.

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But none of it'll last unless you take the reins, take them from the night, push the pawn right through the past. And this one's for the silence and the questions that it brings, and the smell of time and the reverence.

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1: Heads up if you recently bought an oven from the brands AGA or Le Cornu. Hundreds of the high-end ovens are being recalled because there's a piece missing that could cause a natural gas leak. And some of these ovens cost between $10,000 and $20,000, but they don't even have a window looking into the oven. It's just a hard metal door. What am I paying $10,000 for if I can't even see my chicken tendies getting crispy? Here's Wolf Mother.

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It is Fatty with you this evening. Summer's almost done, and it's been a hot one, and that's prompted thieves to change up what they've been stealing. We'll talk about that in two songs. First, Red Hot Chili Peppers. Here's Other Side.

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1: This summer's been a hot one, and an air conditioning company in Windsor says they've seen an increase in people needing new AC units because their first one got stolen by thieves. This is why I refuse to get air conditioning. Instead, I have fans covering every surface of my home. It uses as much energy as a single air conditioner, and it's still pretty warm, but at least everyone at my house is miserable and tired. Here's Smashing Pumpkins.

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0: Oh, no, sorry.
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8: Partly cloudy after midnight with fog patches developing and an overnight low of 10. Tomorrow, a mix of sun and cloud to start the day with a 30% chance for a morning or early afternoon shower, then sunny with a high 21. For Friday, more sunshine and a high of 20 degrees.

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It's Fatty with you tonight. Got five straight songs coming up with Soundgarden, Death From Above 1979, and Cake. Let's kick things off with Bleaker.

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